0: And it was the big guy, Mr. Roy Orbison, tunes called In Dreams.
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0: Tune in a song by Bob Dylan. 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

James, hold the letter steady. A tune now sung by Jane Birkin and Serge Greensboro. And I think it's called Detour, I Love You. That's as good as my French gets.

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